You just heard the song Summer by The Volunteers off the 2021 release on the label Blue Vinyl called The Volunteers. Yes, that's a self-titled LP, The Volunteers. A great dreamy pop, alternative dreamy pop band out of South Korea. Before that, we heard Silica Gel with Caillou 181 off the single Caillou 181, which was released in 2020 on their Silica Gel's self-titled label, Silica Gel. And we heard Balming Tiger with Berry Berry off the 2023 release, January Never Dies. And that was also self-released by Balming Tiger. And starting off the 5 o'clock hour, that was Idiotape with the song Melody with the release 1111101, which came out in 2011 on the CAM label. You are tuned in to Freeform Portland, and the show you're listening to is Radio to the World. I'm your host, Sappho, and I will be with you till 6 p.m. We, on the show, me and all you listeners out there, are listening to really awesome music that has come out of South Korea in the last, I'm going to say, we've had music that's played on the show today that was from the 70s. I don't think I've really touched on any Korean music from the 80s, South Korean music from the 80s, or the 90s yet, but we've definitely been in the 2010s and 2020 decades. So yes, we're going to keep listening to music from South Korea. And up next, we have the band Arrrr.

What you just heard was the song Dancing in the Rain by the artist Meaningful Stone on the Cobalt EP that was released in 2021 on the label Meaningful Stone. And then before that, we heard Kim Jong-mi with her song Your Dream off the LP Wind, which was released in 1973 on the RIAK label. I did play last hour Kim Jong-mi. She is a pioneering psychedelic rock artist that's out of South Korea. Really kind of was one of the first that was doing that music in that country. So pretty important artist there to keep, to like just dig into. So yes, Kim Jong-mi, mark that down and check her out. We then heard Soo Yoon with their song Wings off the 2020 release that was on the label Magic Strawberry, and that was on the single called Wings. And we started that little block of music with the song Hark. Yes, I love that. It's spelled lowercase H A A, uppercase A, lowercase A, lowercase KKK, uppercase KKK, exclamation point, exclamation point, exclamation point. So yes, the song is Hark. And that was on the 2019 self-titled single, or actually not self-titled single, on the single Hark. And that was on the label Happy Robot Recordings. So you have heard some great alternative sounds that are coming out of South Korea. Because on today's broadcast of Radio to the World, we have been taking an audio journey, a little flight to South Korea to check out the sounds and the music that's being done there. So yes, you're listening to Freeform Portland. I also just want to let you all know that on the 17th of October, Freeform is going to be having we're going to be doing something with, let me pull this up correctly because I don't want to tell you the wrong information. We are going to be doing something at our studio at 6045 Southeast Stark, and it is part of the AIGA Portland Design Month, which is happening this month. And we will be having, starting at 2 p.m. at our studio, an event that brings together music, design, and diverse outsider art while highlighting the creativity, community, and DIY spirit of Freeform Portland. So yes, if you are into design, if you're into music, if you are into diverse outsider art, put it on your calendar that at 2 p.m. on October 17th, at our radio station, which is located at 6045 Southeast Stark, we are going to be hosting an event, and you should check it out.

guys. My room smells like easy bang. Blankets got me the hostage threat.

just heard the song Lazy Sunday by the group Beat Pella House, which came out on the EP What's in My Room, which was released in 2025 on Genie Music. And before that, we heard the artist Wing with the song Dopamine, which came out on the Dopamine single, which was also released in 2025 on AEYL Music. I promised you all at the beginning of this show that you would be hearing some beatboxing, and those last two songs were some examples of the beatbox movement that is happening in South Korea. Beat Pella House is a supergroup, and then Wing is one of the artists, so I decided to do a little, you know, combination there with the curation for that little, you know, transition. And before Wing, we heard Siot with Addicted off the single Addicted, which came also out in 2025 on the Matin Records. And before that was the song Not But Disco by the artist Cardi, which was on the release Not But Disco, which is a single which also came out in 2025 on the Planet K label. For the last about 2 hours, for this whole show, Radio to the World, we've been listening to music from South Korea, getting into some more of the alternative sounds. Didn't really want to do any K-pop on this show because that's, you know, pretty commercial. And I want to play music you're not going to be hearing on any other station but Freeform Portland. Yes, I kind of feel confident most of this stuff is, you know, you're going to hear it here. You're going to hear it here first. So yes, thanks for tuning into Freeform Portland today. And please stay tuned. At 6 p.m., I will be handing over the airwaves to the show Sonic Stew, which is hosted by Hole McJail. That show also is all about world music. And so, you know, we're going to just be traveling in the world today, this evening, on Freeform Portland. And I just want to remind you guys to mark your calendars. 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Well, I've got about 6 more minutes. I've got a little bit more music to play for you all. And up next is the artist Yina with Nemo Mono Nemo.

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2: 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Welcome to Sonic Stew. This is our 12th episode. Today's episode features artists from Japan. We're taking a trip to Japan, and it starts off bright and sunny, not unlike the weather this weekend. And then as the sun sets, it gets darker and darker. So it's going to be a lot of fun. It's a love letter to Visual K, which is a particular style of Japanese rock. So this is a really good episode. It's going to be some of my favorite artists. Have a good time. We're starting off with the 5678s.
3: Ah, so, very fine Chinese rock and roll. Ah, so.

Hey there, listeners. We were just listening to Ready, Steady, Go by L'Arc-en-Ciel. Before that was Kimi ni Negai wo by Miyavi. Previous to that was Yoru no Odoriko by Sakanaction. Starting off our show was Ah So by the 5678s. Today's Japanese episode is just getting started. Coming up next, we've got Kra or Kera. Thank you.

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This is Sonic Stew with Holmick Jail. Thank you for tuning into Freeform Portland. We were just listening to Undecided by Dear On Gray. Previous to that was Ryusei by Mook. Starting off that set was Extra Kingdom by Kra, or in Kana, Ekistora Kingudamu by Kera. Thank you for tuning in. 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

Hey there, this is Hall McJail, host of Sonic Stew here on Freeform Portland. And we were just listening to Take 5 by Hikaru Utada. And that is actually how the song ends. No, but that's literally how the song ends. It just cuts out. It's amazing. Previous to that, BPM featuring Kreva by Kvi Baba. And before that, the song was Flip Flap by Chan Mina, preceded by Excuse Boy by Reichi. And starting off that set was You My Energy, featuring Toji and Gummy Boy by Mall Boys and El Teresa. All right, listeners, this is Hall McJail, host of Sonic Stew. Thank you once again for tuning in on Freeform Portland Radio. We are going to keep this Japanese episode going along. Thank you.

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Hey there, listeners. This is Holmick Jail. 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That was Spilled Milk by Dear and Gray. I gotta say, one of the most transcendental experiences I've ever had in my life, more than once, was being in the crowd for that song. Huge fan of Dorian Gray. I've seen them live probably like 12 times. I've lost count because it's been a long time, unfortunately. But there's absolutely nothing better than being in the crowd while they're all like, "Don't do an excessive thing," and, you know, vibing along to that. So, good time, good time. Before Spilled Milk was the song Kagayaku Sekai by Muk. And then previous to that was the song Amanogawa Tohiko by Kra. And that song means escape along the Milky Way, which is, I think, a really nice visual. All right, listeners, thank you once again. This is Sonic Stew with Holmick Jail. I'm your host, Holmick Jail, with this Japanese episode featuring artists from Japan in Japanese. We've got some Hikaru Utada coming up next.

Hey, listeners, we were just listening to Hukuro no Yurikago by Mook. Previous to that was Renka by Kra. And starting off that set was ASAP by Hikaru Utada. It was ASAP from her album Deep River. That set was from the early 2000s, spanning 2002 to 2008. Coming up next, we've got Despair's Ray with Damned, which they used as their opener for a tour I saw them play in 2008. It was a lot of fun. Thank you for tuning in on Freeform Portland to Sonic Stew with Hall McJail.

0: Thank you for tuning in to Sonic Stew with Holmik Jail. This is your host, Holmik Jail, on Freeform Portland. We were just listening to San Marion Go Shitsu Hakushi no Sakura by Dear Ungray. If you couldn't tell, it's my favorite band. That song, the title translates to Room 304, Cherry Blossoms of White Death. The lyrics, they're as dark as you'd expect, but it's about when the vocalist had a stay in the hospital, and he wrote a poem about that and made it that song. Every time I listen to it, my attention is just fixated on listening to all the different layers that they introduced. Anyway, before Room 304, Cherry Blossoms of White Death by Duran Gray, we were listening to Daku by The Gazette. Starting off that set, like I said, was Damned by Despair's Ray. All right, Portland, friends, global listeners, everyone around the world. My cat.
1: Yeah.
0: No, nothing. I'm just saying. Thank you for tuning in to Sonic Stew with Holmik Jail. We've got the final arc of our Japanese show coming up.
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Hey there, listeners. This is Paul McShale on Freeform Portland, host of Sonic Stew. We are listening to our Japanese episode. The song we just heard was Hukai by Dieron Gray. Previous to that was Waga Arubeki Basho by Mook. Starting off that set was Nausea and Shudder by The Gazette. All right, I'd like to thank everybody for tuning in. This was a lot of fun to put together. Our second themed episode for Sonic Stew's run was Japan. Not sure where we're going for next episode, but tune in 2 weeks from now. Appreciate all of our listeners. And finishing out this show, we've got one final song by Kra. It's called Mutakuto Mutakuto. A bit of a happier note to end on. Thank you, everybody. Take care.

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My name is Boz. 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

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This is DJ Jewel Pod on Band City Bodega. You're listening to KFLP LP Portland and KFFD LP Beaverton. I'm going to tell you about some of the songs we opened up the show with here. We just heard Hydrangea by local band Absence Of. And before I get into all the songs we've heard so far, I'll just put out my theme for the night, so that maybe you can reflect back on or continue to think about this as you're listening. I decided to go with a little bit of a duality theme tonight, whether that be how the songs make me feel, their titles, their subject matter. This last one I chose, one, we highlight a lot of local bands here on the Band City Bodega, but two, when I think of hydrangeas, which is what this song is called, I think of their two states, which is either colorful and like super vibrant or dying. And I like both of them personally. I grew up looking at a lot of hydrangeas, and I think that they're beautiful in both states. Before that, we heard Sync to the Beat by Cursive. We also heard a song called, it's a long title, so bear with me here. The Apocalypse Made Me Brave by Girlfriends. This particular album has an interesting history. The person who put out this album, Jerry Joyner, recorded it back in 2009. He's a Portland native. It was self-released, and Jerry Joyner played all instruments, which I think is pretty cool. And Girlfriends, Jerry Joyner does kind of math rock stuff. The second song we heard tonight was Old Moon Meet New by Kind of Like Spitting. It's also a Portland-based indie rock emo project. And the first song we heard tonight, Sink or Swim, which really liking that title, by Laserbeam, who's San Francisco-based stoner doom rock, but they played in Portland last night and played this song. I'm going to have lots more music in store for you. Hope you're doing well out there in this season's change in time, and that these songs find you in your thoughts, and you're doing well.

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This is DJ Jewel Pod. We're still on Band City Bodega here on the Freeform Independent Local Radio. I am going to tell you about the songs you've been hearing on our Night of Duality. We just heard the song Atomic Number by a bunch of different people. Honestly, maybe the longest list I've ever read. Case/Lang/Vares. Nico Case, Katie Lang, oh, it's all their names, Laura Vares, I understand now. We heard Anhedonia by Chelsea Wolfe and Emma Ruth Rundle. You've Passed by Neutral Milk Hotel. You and Me and Mount Hood by Pet Sematary, who is not from Portland, but this was my little local tie-in of this set of songs was Mount Hood and the... Washougal River are shouted out in that song by Pet Sematary. And the song I played after I popped in last was Second Skin by Attack Dog, who is a Philadelphia-based band on tour right now, and they just put out an album recently and toured through the area. I hope you've been ruminating on your duality theme of the night. I know me and my studio pal Talia over here have been doing that. And I'll check back in with you soon.

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You're back in the Freeform Studios with me. I didn't miss the top of the hour. We're still pretty close. 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Our song list you just heard, we heard Humpty Dumpty by Acid Tongue, and I had some fun duality images running through my head with the Humpty Dumpty story. We heard Limbo by The Warped Lines, Bic or B-I-C by IC Double. Both of those bands are local to Portland. You can go see them perform fairly regularly. We also heard New Flesh by Current Joys and Six Sad World by Six Sad World, who's out of Seattle. That's all I got. Keep listening.

Good evening, Freeformers. DJ Jewel Pod here in the studio still. Got a little bit of time left with you, but I'm going to tell you about the last six songs you heard on this episode of Band City Bodega, which I'll just remind you, we feature a lot of Pacific Northwest artists on the show and some others sprinkled in, but hopefully you get some local artist inspiration. And if you're looking for local artists on your own, highly suggest visiting Bandcamp and filtering by city wherever you are. We just heard Stuck by Cat Hosh or Hoach, not sure how to say that. I thought that kind of fit into our duality sort of theme for the night, feeling stuck. We heard Don't Call by Desire, Big One by Babytooth, who is a Portland-based band, Now It's On by Granddaddy, Polar Opposites by Modest Mouse. Shout out to my studio co-pilot tonight, Talia, for picking some of these. And Choking to Death Alone in My Apartment by The Albert Square, who's California-based. We'll probably pop in one or two more times, but I hope you've got a fun activity to do out there while you're tuning into Freeform. And stay tuned for the next show, Ravers Without Borders, after Band City Bodega tonight with Professor Beats is his name.

Hi, Freeformers. This is DJ Jewel Pod on Band City Bodega. Just gonna say good night and tell you about the last couple songs you heard. We just heard Karma's Payment by Modest Mouse. Before that, Burn by Simpleton. Earthless by Coastlands. They're out of Seattle. And I Would Hurt a Fly by Built to Spill. Thank you for tuning in tonight on Freeform. Keep on listening to hear Bravers Without Borders by Professor Beats. And we've got one last song. And I'll see you in 2 weeks for the next Band City Bodega with lots of Pacific Northwest local artist features.

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This is Ravers Without Borders. This is Professor Beats. This is episode 100. Hell yeah. I made it. Been on the air for 5 years doing this. Thank you so much for tuning in. Hope to be on for a long time. So I thought on this show I would play some tunes handpicked from some of my first shows. And some new stuff too. But I guess what better way to start than with the very first song from the very first show of Ravers Without Borders back in the fall of 2021, right about now actually, in October. So cheers to you. 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This is Soft House Company with what you need, house classic from 89 or so. Let's go. See you on the other side.

Welcome back, folks. Yeah, this is Professor Beats. This is Ravers Without Borders. This has been a bit of a long set to kick off this, the 100th episode of Ravers Without Borders here on Freeform Portland Community Radio. Thank you for listening. As always, been bringing a selection of live mixed, beautiful, and empowering electronic dance music. That's what happens here on Ravers Without Borders. In celebration of the 100th episode, I've been picking a bunch of tracks from previous shows. So that's what most of that set was. And we started off with Soft House Company, What You Need, which, fun fact, was the first song on the first episode of Ravers Without Borders, the first proper episode. Soft House Company with What You Need. Classic house tune from, sounds like about 89, 90, not exactly sure, right around then. After that, you heard Isotonic, Different Strokes. That's a modern remix by someone who goes by HUD, capital H, capital U, capital D. Housing and urban development, maybe. House music. And anyone that's, many of you that have heard me play live will have heard me play the original version of that song. I love that song so much. Isotonic, Different Strokes, the HUD rework. The original is from 92. The HUD rework, sometime in the last decade, I believe. Check that guy. Check HUD out on Bandcamp. He's got a bunch of good, a bunch of good classic remixes from that era. After that, another tune from that era. You might say a golden era of house music. 808 State with Lift, featuring, that's the Justin Strauss remix. That is from 1991, from the Tommy Boy remixes of Lift. That version of that song is really like kicking in a way the original isn't. But check out the original if you want on 808 State's album XL. XL's kind of like travel log music. It's like almost like a electronic dance music soundtrack to a public television nature show, but Lift is a good one, and that's a great dance, more danceable remix. And after that, you heard Bizarre Incorporated with another classic, Raise Me, also from 1992, also from the early 90s, off of their Energique album. So that was four classics, all from a little 2 or 3 year space. All those songs just have such a vibe. A vibe that's hard to match. Not impossible to match, but there was a really fresh energy going on then and a lot of excitement in the music and around it. And then we capped off with pretty much a brand new tune that also is awesome, Alexander Flood with Life as a Rhythm, featuring Kazo and OSLO, I believe, from 2024. In the background, you're hearing a little bit of Orange-Colored Liquid by Alex Cassian. I'll let this one roll while I look for some next tunes. This is Orange-Colored Liquid Part 2. Great ambient song that managed to be really touching and spacey at the same time. 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Of Ravers Without Borders with me, Professor Beats. 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Also, we got some events at the station coming up. We have a Portland Design Month event on Saturday the 17th, where we will be showcasing a bunch of music art, is the best way I could describe it. I think
like flyers and album covers and radio show posters and the like. 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I believe it is. I'm going to double check on the time. 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I believe it is 3 to 6 p.m. on the 17th. 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I'm not sure exactly which one of those things it'll be on. 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All right, leave me some more tunes and I'll pick a selection of some more just personal favorites from some of my first few shows. 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

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This is Ravers Without Borders. This is episode 100. After a little gaffe in the first track that you may not have noticed, we are off and running. I am choosing songs from some of the first few shows here at Freeform Portland Community Radio. So most of them, classic late 80s, early 90s house, hardcore, and techno bangers, many from the UK because I like the vibe they were putting out at that time. A little Alex Cassian again in the background to soothe you. Bathe in the orange-colored liquid. Got another hour of tunes coming your way. We've been sticking around the house music and early breakbeat rave tempo, which is a middle tempo, and that's a nice, chill place to be. But we're going to move couple of years ahead to some classics from a couple years later, just a couple years. This is kind of a good show to hear the progression in UK rave music from the turn of the 90s into the early 90s and how it evolved and molded itself eventually, some of it, into jungle and drum and bass. We'll have some of that coming too. Sit back and enjoy the ride. I got some more tunes for you. This is Professor Beats on Ravers Without Borders here on Freeform Portland Community Radio. Oh man, I almost didn't tell you. What did we hear? What did we hear? We heard a couple tunes by Alternate. In fact, the last two were the same tune, but different mixes. Perhaps you spotted that, tied them together. That was two different mixes of the Alternate track Infiltrate, probably the first Alternate song I heard, Infiltrate 202. Those of you who may have seen my Instagram post, it was a shout. It was a reference to Alternate featuring a photo of a mask with a big E on it. There was a fashion in the early 90s UK rave world where people on MDMA would put on masks and put E on them, and there was something about vapor rub. It was a whole thing. Sensation and excitement. And the group Alternate took that and kind of made it their thing. So on the Instagram post, I said it's full on mask hysteria because I am also wearing a mask, as I have been a little under the weather and reacquainting myself with our old cohabitator COVID recently. Feeling pretty good, feeling good enough to be in the studio, all masked up like it's 2020. So shout to the mask crew, the masked raver crew. Shout to Alternate. That's what's up. Alternate before that also with Evaporate, the K-Class remix. K-Class, a Manchester group of producers. Good stuff from Network Records there. Well, all from Alternate 202, excuse me. All three of those Alternate songs were about 91 originally. Then we heard a brand new tune, Bonafique, with what?
from the What single, Get Physical Music label, 2026. And Bittersweet's Waiting to Leave from 2007 off of Peng Recordings. Shout to my dad if you're listening. He introduced me to that. All right, that about catches us up. This is Professor Beats. This is Ravers Without Borders. This is Freeform Portland Community Radio. I got some jams for you. We're going to go into the hardcore jungle and drum and bass space with some more hits from the early shows, the early episodes of Ravers Without Borders 5 years ago. Talk at you soon. Be back in a bit. Enjoy.

sad in the 20th century and in the 1990s we have to still go the same bullshit route that other artists have had to go to get acceptance. If it wasn't for the independence, if it wasn't for the small little cities and the few little ghetto guys trying to make music, it would have never happened. Some of these guys will never make a dime. Some of these guys will be poor and die alone. But in the process, they've been the true renegades. And the true rebels always walk alone anyway.

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I need you now. I need you now. I need you now. I need you now.

Oh gosh. You've been listening to a set of classic hardcore here on Ravers Without Borders. Hardcore, you know the score. This is Professor Beats. Yes, this is Ravers Without Borders on Freeform Portland Community Radio, playing beautiful, empowering, classic electronic dance music in the mix. This is episode 100. Thank you for listening. Landed in, sounds like a jungle rave in 1992. There, some classics from early shows. Been on the air for 5 years doing this. And here on episode 100, I've been playing some jams from the early shows. So that was Manix, Try to Love Me, the remix. That one I picked off of the Reinforce Records compilation. Reinforce Prevents Manix. Presents Manix, the early plates. Compilation came out in 2010, but the original's about 92. Before that, Nick O.D., also off Reinforced Records. Nick O.D., I Need You, from the Reinforced compilation, The Definition of Hardcore from 1993. And we heard DJ Trax with High Time, the Highway to Heaven remix, from the High Time single off of Moving Shadow Recordings, the other remix by Nookie, another excellent producer who got his start around then, still going. So that was some tunes off of Moving Shadow and Reinforced Recordings, two of the most important, the major labels of that time, the major underground labels providing that kind of music. Two events to raves. Before that, we heard Give a Little Love, the 94 remix by Nookie. And before that, Manix, You Held My Hand. I think that one is from about 92 or 93. That's also off Reinforced. I like these tracks, just like super early jungle. Laid the foundation for the drum and bass and such that came after. And before that, not exactly an early 90s tune, a 97 tune off of Moving Shadow as well, showing kind of the jazzy evolution of some producers in the scene. That was Easy Rollers with Retro. Well, I got a few more tunes for you, 20 minutes more. This is a bit of Skip by Frederick Robinson. I'm going to go into it, and then I'm going to play a few more songs, and I guess that's it. 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Shout to Despite Straight Lines in the Discord. 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

Welcome back, folks. Talking at you, maybe the last time for this show. This has been Professor Beats. This has been Ravers Without Borders, episode 100. Thanks for celebrating with me 5 years, almost to the week, on the air here on Freeform Portland Community Radio. 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Let's see, you just heard Drea with Through the Night. That's a brand new drum and bass tune. Not sure of the label. Yeah, D-R-I-A, Drea. Before that, 2019 modern classic by Makoto, Miles Ahead, featuring DJ Markey from the Tomodachi Sessions. That's a really great Hospital Records release of drum and bass like that. Makoto has a knack for playing really kind of traditionally musical, beautiful type drum and bass. Before that, Shy FX with I Got You, featuring Tyler Daly. That one, a selection from an early show. From a release on Digital Soundboy from 2021, back when Ravers Without Borders began. Before that, we had Frederick Robinson with Skip from the 2020 Hospital Records release, Med School Graduation. That's such a beautiful song, and it's, pardon me, not really appropriate, I think, to call it drum bass. It's like, it's got that tempo, but it's just this music, beautiful music all of its own. Before that, back to the Old School Jungle. No, that was it. Yep. Heard some Old School Jungle before that. All right, I got about 5 minutes left. Thanks for tuning in on this 100th episode. I'll be back in 2 weeks. Check me out on the socials, Instagram, Professor_Beats1 on Instagram, and check out all the old shows on Mixcloud. 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All right, that's been enough full-on masked hysteria for one night. Thanks for listening to the show. I'm going to go home and get some rest. I hope you do too. I've got a little more music for you. I'm going to play... Ah, yes, we're going to end on a Sade song to chill things out that I've never heard before. It's called Love is Stronger Than Pride. That's the message I'm going to leave you with tonight. Thank you so much for listening to episode 100 of Ravers Without Borders with me, Professor Beats, on Freeform Portland Community Radio. Come back in a couple weeks. Thanks for tuning in. Shout out to the Discord crew. Good night. I'll talk to you later.

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We started tonight's show with Jesus is the Path to Heaven off their upcoming album Power that was The Lord Bleeds a Line. After that, new stuff from Magic Tuber String Band off their latest album, Heavy Water. You heard Blooms in the Rapids, and we just heard Spirited Followers with Until My Throat Aches. Up now, from Juju, off their forthcoming Eraserhead.

You are still listening to Spider in the Ear here on Freeform Portland with me, host Bonnie Miranda. We began that last set with In Heaven, performed by Juju. Hot on the heels of their Elegantly Unhinged covers album, Juju is putting out an Eraserhead-themed album. And if you had tuned in about 18 minutes ago, you got to enjoy the first single, In Heaven. After that, you heard Melody Blaison performing Sans Rivage. Next, you heard Domenica Diavaleria from Seattle. That was the song Terrence off her recent album Flicker Statue Eyes, created as an alternate score to the film The Company of Wolves. And last, you heard Locile. I will never remember how to pronounce this. Locile, L-O-S-C-I-L. Off his 2025 album, Lake Fire, that was Bell Flame. Moving right along, there is a new album by Achomel, The Givers of Illness. From their latest release, Spiritually Unemployed, here is Dreams of a Dead Dreamer.

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I am host Bonnie Miranda, and this is Spider in the Ear. It was a long set, backtracking about 19 minutes. We began with Dreams of a Dead Dreamer, off their new album Spiritually Unemployed, that was Achamel, The Givers of Illness. Next, you heard a song by Hawavi that was Shadows of the Limits. We followed that with the title track off the forthcoming new Takak Takak album, Abu. And we wrapped up with Shigure and a song called Time Traveler. It's about that time to remind you that you are listening to KFFP LP Portland and KFFD LP Beaverton. That's Freeform Portland. And even though the previous half of the show didn't really have anything that objectionable, I should probably mention that the following program does contain material which some listeners may find offensive or is just inappropriate for younger audiences, so listener discretion is advised. Coming up in the second half of the show, we have music from local group Alter Girl, new stuff from Sukian Lee and Alexander Noyce. But right now, from the compilation The Detective's Tears, here's Benhus with Stone Tape Theory.

You've turned into Spider in the Ear with me, host Bonnie Miranda, here on Freeform Portland. We started that last set with Banahus performing the Stone Tape Theory off the compilation The Detective's Tears on the Signora Ward label. Next, you heard Swarm, S-W-R-M, with The Hunt. Next, from a local group Alter Girl, that was Anthropocene. And you just heard a new release of older stuff by Cedric Dinelavoy off his new album Collages 2019 to 2022. That was Chrysalid. Up now, a new song by Suk Yin Lee. This is Green Terra.

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I'm host Bonnie Miranda, and this is Spider in the Ear. We started the last set with Green Terra by Sookyun Lee, followed by new stuff from Alexander Noyce. That was Eiler in Log Haven. And you just heard local artist Andrew Anderson performing Until My Blood Contains All of his latest album, Thresholds. Just a few more songs left in tonight's show, so I'm just going to get right back to the music. Off their 2025 self-titled album, here is Sleep Paralysis with Stress.

0: Strange light. 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A morning dove. A nightbird song. A glance of fear. An ambush.
1: 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We began the last set of the night with Sleep Paralysis, performing Stress off their 2025 self-titled album. After that, that was Les Chants du Hasard, with his 2023 album, Malivore. That was Viceverse. New stuff from Poison Ruin after that, from their Hymns from the Hills album, that was Crescent Sun. And that just about does it for me. God's willing, I will be back in 2 weeks. I'm here every other Monday night, Tuesday morning. If you're curious about what you've been hearing, you can go to freeformportland.org to see tonight's playlists and past playlists, plus our full schedule and a lot of the other DJs' playlists, along with Freeform Portland DJ nights happening in town and ways to support our all-volunteer, truly community-run radio station. I have just enough time to sneak in one last song, so from their 2024 album Chamber Songs, here's We Hate You, Please Die. That's the name of the band. I'm not saying that. I love you. Thanks for listening. Here's We Hate You, Please Die, with Control.

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We just wrapped up listening to Lower Den's version of Man Eater. That was from a charity album from 2016 by the Foundation for AIDS Research. The album was called The Time Is Now from 2016. That was originally a Hall & Oates track from 1982. Before that, we heard The Slits performing I Heard It Through the Grapevine from their 1979 Cut album. That song, that's from 1979. That song was originally written by Norman Whitfield and Barrett Strong. You may know Marvin Gaye's hit from 1968, but before Marvin, Gladys Knight and the Pips recorded it and released it in 1967. So Marvin's is a bigger hit, but Gladys's is worth checking out when you have an opportunity. And then starting off both this set and the show, we had the Raincoats performing Running Away. That's from a 1982 7-inch single from on Rough Trade. That song was originally by Sly and the Family Stone, released in 1971. That gets us all caught up as far as songs are concerned, so I'll get back to the music. 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

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But you can give them to the birds and bees. I want money. Such a thrill, but your love won't pay my bills. I want money.

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And then it happened. It took me by surprise. I knew that you felt it too. I could see it by the look in your eyes. Sweeter than wine, softer than a summer's night.

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This magic moment, so different and so new, was like any other until I met you, and then it happened.

All right, that was a pretty groovy track. We were just listening to Lou Reed performing This Magic Moment from the 1995 Lost Highway movie soundtrack. That song was written by Doc Pomus and Mort Schumann. It was first recorded by the Drifters with Benny King singing the lead in 1960. This particular cover was released on a 1995 Doc Pomus tribute album called Till the Night Is Gone. But I am familiar with it from David Lynch's Lost Highway soundtrack from 1997. Before that, we were listening to the Flying Lizards' rendition of Money. That's from their self-titled album from 1979. That song was written by Berry Gordy and Janie Bradford, and Barrett Strong first recorded it in 1959. It feels bold to say, but that Flying Lizards version of Money is one of my all-time favorite cover songs. And there are a lot of amazing cover songs out there, but there's just something so great about it, I never get tired of it. Before that, we heard Susie and the Banshees' cover of This Town Ain't Big Enough for the Both of Us. That's on their Through the Looking Glass album from 1987, which is an all covers album, so surely you'll be hearing more from that album as this show goes on. That's originally a song by the Sparks from 1974. And at the top, one of my favorite artists, PJ Harvey, performing Bob Dylan's Highway 61 Revisited. That's from her Rid of Me album from 1993, and Bob Dylan originally released that in 1965. 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I'm going to get back to the music now. 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

Hello again, everybody. You are listening to Under the Covers with Rusty on Freeform Portland. We just listened to quite a jam, the Breeders covering Happiness is a Warm Gun. That's from their 1990 Pod album, and the Beatles originally released that song in 1968. Before we had Mateel singing Guns of Brixton from their double cover album of 2020. That was a 1979 Clash song originally. Before that, we had Dee Haught and Nick Cave singing I Just Dropped In to See What Condition My Condition Was In. That's from the 1988 album Headless Body in Topless Bar. That song was written by Mickey Newbury, first recorded by Jerry Lee Lewis and made famous by Kenny Rogers and the first edition on their 1968 release. And then the top of the set, we heard Alice Donut performing Sunshine Superman. That's from the 1988 Donut Comes Alive album. And that is originally a Donovan track from 1966. Well, that gets us all up to date on what we've been listening to. A reminder that you are listening to Freeform Portland at 90.3 FM and 98.3 FM, and of course online at freeformportland.com.

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Let's talk about what we just listened to. We just wrapped up Sonic Youth's cover of Superstar. That was from their New York City Rock album from 1994, which was Superstar was originally written and released by Delaney and Bonnie in 1969, but the Carpenters made it a hit in 1971, and many artists have recorded it since. Before that, we heard Joan Jett covering Crimson and Clover. That's from Joan Jett's I Love Rock and Roll Expanded Edition album from 1981. And the song was originally written by Tommy James and the Shondells in 1968. I should say it was performed by Tommy James and the Shondells. I didn't write down if they also were the writers. Before that, we listened to Queens of the Stone Age covering Billy Idol's White Wedding. That was on their Make It With You album from 2007, and Billy Idol originally released that song in 1982. And at the top of the set, we had Echo and the Bunnymen performing Ticket to Ride. That was released on their 2007 album, B-Sides and Live, from 2001 to 2005. And Ticket to Ride was originally released by the Beatles in 1965. That gets us caught up as far as music is concerned. 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

I'd like to take her home, that's understood. She's playing hard to get, she's my front time.

She's posing for consumer products now and then. For every camera she gives the best she can. I saw her on the cover of a magazine. Now she's a big success, I want to meet her again.

What a fun take on that song, wouldn't you say? That was Sue George and Almaz, or sorry, the artist is Sue George and the album is called Sue George and Almaz from 2010. That was their take on The Model, originally a Kraftwerk song from 1978, in German called Das Model, of course. Before that, we heard The Violent Femmes covering Do You Really Want to Hurt Me? That was from their Why Do Birds Sing album from 1991, and that was originally a Culture Club track from 1982. Before that, we heard Dinosaur Jr.'s take on Just Like Heaven, a Cure track from 1987. That was on their You're Living All Over Me album from 1989. At the top of that set, we had Florence and the Machine performing Not Fade Away. That was from Rave On, a Buddy Holly tribute album from 2011. This was originally Buddy Holly and the Crickets song from 1957. Growing up, I was actually first familiar with this song from the Grateful Dead covering it. So there you go. That brings us up to date. I don't think I mentioned that my name is Rusty, and you're listening to Under the Covers on Freeform Portland. 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All right. I'm going to get into another set for all of you. 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

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I'm so happy to be here, and I'm happy you are too. 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

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This is Rusty here, and you are listening to Under the Covers, a radio show dedicated to cover songs. 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This is a bonus episode, and I'm not sure when you're listening. Let's talk about what we just listened to from what just wrapped up. Was War Paint covering Duran Duran's song The Chauffeur. That's from a Duran Duran tribute album called Making Patterns Rhyme from 2014. Duran Duran originally released that song in 1982. In front of that, we had the Butthole Surfers singing Summer in the City. That's from a Music for Our Mother, Ocean, Mom 3 compilation album, I think was some kind of fundraiser. Now I forget what I read about it. That album was put out in 1999, and that song was originally released by the Lovin' Spoonful in 1966. Before that, we had the Ravenettes performing I Wanna Be Adored, from their 2010 album, I Want to Be Adored. And now I can't remember if that was a single or if that was a full album. And that was originally a song by the Stone Roses from 1989. And kicking things off for this set were the Black Keys performing Her Eyes Are a Blue Million Miles. That was from an album, compilation album called Covered, A Revolution in Sound. A Warner Brothers record from 2009. That track was originally a Captain Beefheart and the Magic Band track from 1972. That gets us caught up. Again, my name is Rusty, and you're listening to Under the Covers on Freeform Portland. 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Thanks so much for tuning in. Let's get back to the music.

Hello, everybody, and welcome back. This is Rusty, and you're listening to Under the Covers, a radio show devoted to cover songs. We just listened to Ashes to Ashes. This is War Paint's cover from 2010. This was originally a Bowie track from 1980. And before that, we had Marianne Faithfull performing It's All Over Now, Baby Blue from her 1985 Rich Kid Blues album. That was originally a Bob Dylan song from 1965. And at the top, we listened to Lana Del Rey performing Season of the Witch from 2019. That was the album was a motion picture soundtrack for Scary Stories to Tell in the Dark. That was a Donovan track from 1966. Those of you keeping track, this is the second Donovan track in this show today. So that brings us up to date on the music. Again, my name is Rusty, and I'm so happy to be here with you. Thanks for sharing this show with me. I just have one more track for you. We're going to close out the show with Macrosoft's take on The Clash's 1979 hit London Calling. This is from Macrosoft's album Stereo, also playable mono, from 2006. Take good care, everybody, and we'll see you soon.

0: We here at Freeform Portland acknowledge the land we occupy as residents is unceded Indigenous land. We acknowledge we reside on the ancestral lands of the Cowlitz, Multnomah, Kathlamet, Clackamas, Tumwater, Tualatin Kalapuya, Wasco, Malala, Watlala, Bands of the Chinook, and so many other nations who made this area their home. In addition to the federally recognized tribes mentioned, we also acknowledge the presence of numerous unrecognized tribes and Indigenous groups whose stories also demand our attention. We acknowledge knowing a mere recognition of the local peoples that have inhabited this space before us is not enough. We are committed to learning the history of the Indigenous people who lived here in the past, as well as learning about the Indigenous communities living in Oregon today. For more information and to read our full statement, please visit freeformportland.org/landback.
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and that comes from his album Sitar Meets Moog. Ahead of that, we had House of Mirrors by David McCallum, a song that was produced by David Axelrod. Before David McCallum, we heard Roger with the song Frantique. And to start us out, we heard Ennio Morricone with the song Aeneas Zone 72, and that appears on a collection entitled Barry Seven's Connectors 2. Thanks very much for keeping it tuned here to Freeform Portland. My name is Jeff, and I'll be here for the better part of 2 hours playing music for you. 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

Wrapping up that set of music here on Freeform Portland with High Noon by Kruder and Dorfmeister from the EP G Stoned. My name is Jeff and I'm here present playing a selection of music on Freeform Portland, broadcasting at 90.3, also 98.3 in the Portland metro area, and streaming from our website, freeformportland.org. Ahead of Kruder and Dorfmeister, we heard Dick Hyman from the album The Age of Electronicus with Give It Up or Turn It Loose. Before that, we heard The Whistler by Johnny Hawksworth, and that comes from a collection entitled Luke Vibert's Further Nuggets. Ahead of that, from Hal Blaine from his album Psychedelic Percussion, we heard the song Vibrations. And to start us out, we heard DJ Shadow from the new collection, or recent collection, the Mo Wax Singles 1993 through 1997, with What Does Your Soul Look Like, Part 4. Up next here on Freeform Portland, this is the band Bent from their album Programmed to Love. 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

0: 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My name is Jeff, and I'm the person at present making these music selections. I certainly hope that you are enjoying it. Just before the break, we heard Thievery Corporation to end that set of music with their song Encounter in Bahia from the record Sounds from the Thievery Hi-Fi. Ahead of that, we have Mr. Scruff with Music Takes Me Up, and that comes from a collection entitled Select Ninja Tune Instrumentals. Before that, we had Tosca from the album Suzuki with Doris Dub, and we started that out with Invisible Pedestrian by Bent from their album Programmed to Love. Up next here on Freeform Portland, I thought I'd play another track by Thievery Corporation, again from that record, Sounds from the Thievery Hi-Fi. 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

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Sparta, Rome, the Knights of Europe, the samurai. 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

Wrapping up that set of music here on Freeform Portland with Tricky, and we heard the song Aftermath. Thanks very much for keeping it tuned here to 90.3 and also 98.3 FM in the Portland metro area, or perhaps you're streaming from our website, freeformportland.org. Any way that you choose to listen, it's greatly appreciated. Before Tricky, we heard Bonobo from the album Animal Magic, and we heard the song Sleepy Seven. And to start out that set, we heard The Foundation by Thievery Corporation, and that comes from their album Sounds from the Thievery Hi-Fi. Up next here on Freeform Portland, I'm going to play in a Moog track from the 60s. 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
0: Listen, I was thinking later, we could spend a little time, canoodling on the... Are you turning the music up? Honey.

From the album Keep It Unreal, that was Mr. Scruff to end that set of music here on Freeform Portland. And we heard the song Get a Move On. Out of Mr. Scruff, we heard Fatboy Slim from the album Better Living Through Chemistry. And we heard the track First Down. Before that, we had Jean-Jacques Perret doing EVA. And to start us out, we heard Pierre Henry with the song Teen Tonic. Thanks very much for keeping it tuned here to Freeform Portland. My name is Jeff, and I'm here at present playing a selection of music for you. I certainly hope that you are enjoying it. I have about a little less than 20 minutes left to go before the next program comes in. So let's get right back into the music. This is Dimitri from Paris from the album Sacre Bleu with Les Mogi Reggae by Dimitri from Paris here on Freeform Portland.

That was the band Add End to X to end that set of music here on Freeform Portland with the song Up the Punks, and that appears on their album Loud Like Nature. Ahead of that, we had Dimitri from Paris with Les Moogie Reggae from the album Sacre Bleu, and that is just about my time. I've been here for just about 2 hours, so I'm going to leave you here with one last track. 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So stay tuned for what's coming up next. And I'm going to leave you here with the band Toy from the album Join the Dubs. 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

What's up, Portland? It's your boy, DJ Rem Coolhouse. Thank you for joining me for another edition of Echo Deck, the radio program where we explore all things transcendent, hypnotic, funky. So glad to be here tonight playing records with you. Don't touch that dial. Good vibes all.

We've been listening to the sounds of Opal Sun with a tune called Elastic Phase 2. It's a collaboration between Alex Cassian and Hiroaki Oba. I think I played this on the first ever Echo Deck. Coming up on the 1 year anniversary soon. We kicked everything off with Enya, with Storms in Africa, one of the world's most lovely tunes, in my opinion. And right in between those two, we heard a collaboration between Jan Jelinek and Triosk off their 2004 album, 1 plus 3 plus 1. All right, keep it locked in here. 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

0: Right now we're listening to a very deep cut from the early 90s that was just reissued on the Planet Strangelove label. It's a release by an artist named Piano Man from Leeds, the UK. And it's heavily inspired by Tangerine Dream's Love on a Real Train, one of our most sacred texts. And it's been reissued with what we heard first, which is the Alex Cassian Mandarin Dream mix. And it fits so nicely into the original Analysis mix. Played those right into each other, and then layered in there, I played the Reverend Jesse Jackson's incredible I Am Somebody speech from Wattstax on the 28th of August, 1972.
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a bit of a mini sunrise set. And it goes out to all those I've shared sunrises with. I'm your selector, DJ Rem Koolhaas. You're tuned into Echo Deck on Freeform Portland. Keep it dialed in here. Here's a new one from GG Mason.

All right. That was Brother Resistance with Dancing Shoes Rapso. Earlier, we heard some tunes from Pablo Color, Organic Pulse Ensemble, and Seuss. Keep it locked in here. Echo Deck on Freeform Portland. 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

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I'd like to thank each and every one of you lovely people out there listening. So happy to be here playing records for you. 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

just listened to Pluto by Frank Wright Quartet, and before that was Archie Shepp with Body and Soul, Concerto for Billy the Kid, alternate take by George Russell, and to start it all off was Cecil Taylor with M Sharp Swing. 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

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My name is DJ Xmas Dolly, and I'll be with you for the next couple of hours playing recent music from 2026.

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1: You're listening to Freeform Portland. I am DJ Xmas Dolly. We just heard from Irreversible Entanglements from Future, Present, Past. We heard the track We Know. Prior to that, music from the new album from Aldous Harding on 4AD. The album is Train on the Island, and we heard the title track. Beginning the set and the hour and this program, we heard from Hoavi from Architectronics on Peak Oil, really great LP. We heard Thousand Cycle. Playing right now, it is Phil Strzok from the album Kiliai 1, Kiliai 1. This track is called Immer Grau, and the album is on the Cosima Pitz label, both artist and label based in Germany. I just want to remind you that I'm playing recent releases from 2026 in my 2-hour program. I do hope you'll stay tuned.

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I am DJ X Mistali. We just heard from Jessica Hoop from Long Wave Home. We heard the track Playground. It is on the Last Laugh label. Cocagna out of France, singing in the Occitan language. Before that, their new album Flamme Folklore on Bongo Joe. We heard the first track on the album entitled Remene Nietzsche. Before Cocagna, it was Société Étrange from their Heat LP, which is also on Bongo Joe. We heard the title track. Preceding that, it was Maria B.C. from Marathon on Sacred Bones. We heard May, This Rain. And playing right now, it is Flore Laurentienne from Volume 3 on Secret City. This track is Petit Matin. 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

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I am DJ X Mistali, playing a selection of recent 2026 releases for you in this two-hour program. We're just starting the second hour right now. We just heard from Bonnie Prince Billy from his latest album, On No Quarter, entitled We Are Together Again. We heard Life is Scary Horses. Magus before that, project led by Greg Weeks, from the LP Music for Mandrax on Language of Stone. We heard the Magus. Yolanda Moleta before that, from Oceanine on Portland's own Beacon Sound label. We heard Ondine. Before Yolanda Moleta, it was Crow's Voice, the duo of A.V. Tare and Geologist of Animal Collective. Self-titled release on Domino, we heard Hanging Out with a Blueberry Pop. Jose Gonzalez before that, from Against the Dying of the Light on Mute, we heard Etude. Beginning the set, Anna Roxanne, from Poem One on Cranky, we heard Cover Me. Playing right now, it is Greenhouse, from Hinterlands on Ghostly International. This track is called Sun Dogs. Coming up right after this, we will hear from Mexican Institute of Sound and Meridian Brothers. 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

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I am DJ X Mastali. We just heard from Alvarius B from Malarial Dream on Abduction. We heard the track The Multiple Hallucinations of an Assassin, Part 2. Before that, we heard from a compilation, Indian Talking Machine Part 2, instrumental gems from the 78 era on Sublime Frequencies. The name of the piece isn't given, but the artist is Indranil Bhattacharya playing sitar. Dagmar Zuniga before that, from the album In Filth, Your Mystery is Kingdom, Far Smile Peasant in Yellow Music. The album was originally self-released, but it's been reissued by AD93. We heard Photography the Hard Way featuring Hayes Hoey. Beginning the set, it was Mexican Institute of Sound and Meridian Brothers from Ruido Tovar. We heard Denzon 8 Bits. Right now it is Magic Tuber String Band from Heavy Water on Thrill Jockey. This track is Wintering Grounds. I am playing all recent 2026 releases in this two-hour program today. Thank you so much for listening to Freeform Portland.

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I am DJ Xmas Dolly, rounding out a two-hour program featuring a host of recent releases from 2026. We just heard from the Orioles, from Only You Left. That's on the Heavenly Record label. We heard Shadow of You Appears. Prior to that, it was Deary from Birding on Bella Union. We heard Terra Fable. Preceding that, it was Holy F from Event Beat on Satellite Services. We heard the track Gold Flakes. Before that, it was the No Twist from News from Planet Zombie on More Music. We heard X-Ray. It was Memorials before that from All Clouds Bring Not Rain on the Fire label. We heard Bell Minor. Prior to that, it was another release on Fire from the Bevis Frond, the album Horrorful Heights. We heard the track Naked Air. Beginning the set, it was yet another release on the Fire label, the Reds, Pinks, and Purples with Emo Band from Acknowledge Kindness. Playing right now, it is Portland's own Marisa Anderson from the Anthology of Un-American Folk Music on Thrill Jockey. This track is spelled H-A-M-D, Hamid or Hamdi. I must admit, I do not know. We're nearing the end of this two-hour program featuring recent music from 2026 here on Freeform Portland. There's only one short track left after this. We'll hear the rest of this Marisa Anderson track, and then we'll hear the New Pornographers' Wine Remembers the Water from their most recent LP, The Former Sight Of, on Merge. Keep it tuned to Freeform Portland for lots more great music programming. Thank you so much for listening.

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I want to talk about hunger. There's an estimated 1 in 4 people in Oregon that are struggling to put food on the table. That's around 1 million Oregonians estimated to be experiencing food insecurity last year. That's more than the population of Portland, Salem, and Bend combined. Some have to cut down the size of their meals just to stretch the food budget out. Others are skipping meals entirely, or even going a day without eating. Food insecurity disproportionately impacts vulnerable communities. It's African Americans, indigenous people, other people of color, immigrants and single mothers, those with disabilities, the LGBTQ community. It's not just an urban thing either. People in rural areas around Oregon are suffering too. To learn more about how you can make a difference in the fight against hunger, you can visit feedingamerica.org. That's feedingamerica.org.

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This is Chaotic Good Jazz. My name's Alex Lester, and I'm here with you until 2 o'clock. You just heard Devin Gray with saxophonist Nathaniel Morgan, the title track off his new upcoming album, El Bronco. Now, Devin Gray, he's a percussionist. He's going to be performing a show here locally in the Portland area, Turn, Turn, Turn, on the 23rd. He's going to be a part of a trio that night with Mike Gamble, local guitarist, and local trumpet player Noah Simpson. Now, if you had a chance to see either of those musicians at the Montevilla Jazz Festival the first weekend of September, you know you're in for a treat. But that's going to be the 23rd over at Turn, Turn, Turn, Devin Gray, who you just heard. And coming up here in the first hour of the show, I've got some of my very favorite saxophonists queued up. I've got James Brandon Lewis coming up for you, Alexa Nava, Nicole McCabe, and Kamasi Washington all coming up in the next 20 minutes. So stay tuned, and thanks for tuning in here to Chaotic Good Jazz Freeform Portland. Here with you until 2 o'clock.

All right, and that was the track Mama by Dexter Story, Sudan Archives, and the one and only Kamasi Washington. Before that, you heard Alexa Nava and Future Bubblers, the track 6844. You also heard Nicole McCabe and Savannah Harris in that set, and James Brandon Lewis and Red Lily kicked it off with Dilemma of Hearts. But thanks again for tuning in today. This is Chaotic Good Jazz. My name's Alex Lester, and I'm here with you until 2 o'clock playing some of my very favorite new releases in modern jazz. Everything you're going to hear today has been released within the last 90 days or so. And I've got some really great selections. Of course, I always think that, but I've got some really great selections both around the world and locally from some Portland musicians. I've got a track coming up in the second hour from the Portland Jazz Composers Ensemble. Also, a new one from Roman Norfleet and the Be Present Art Group. So make sure you stay tuned. Second hour, those are coming up. Got some long songs in the second hour as well. But a little over a month away, coming up on October 24th, the annual Free Form Portland record sale is coming up. We've got multiple record vendors. The cafe next door to the station is going to have a special limited edition Free Form Portland latte that day. So again, that's October 24th, 6045 Southeast Stark. But coming up next, I've got tracks from Skies of Venus, Sun Atlas, Charlie Hunter, and I've also got a brand new single from the Florida-based group, the Jose Pinreo Trio. Thanks for tuning in. 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

All right, and that was Charlie Hunter. The album AM Clock Radio, the track Walk On By, that one featured Marcus Finney on drums and Nate Clark on the sax. But my name's Alex Lester. This is Chaotic Good Jazz. Here with you from noon until 2 on Freeform Portland here, KFFP 90.3, 98.3, and around the world, freeformportland.org. We also heard Skies of Venus in that set, their brand new track, Under the Big Blue Sky. Now they're a kind of a fusion group out of Bellingham, Bellingham, Washington. So you also heard Sun Atlas before that, giving off some serious Ethio jazz vibes. But coming up next on today's show, I've got a funky set queued up for you. There's a little bit of disco from St. Louis-based Star Wolf. Got Philadelphia trumpeter Paul Geis with a track off his new album that's heavily inspired by a trip to Morocco. But I've also got Sam Barsh. His new album features Keon Harold on trumpet and Mark Juliana on drums. The album is called Straight Eight. It released earlier in June, Law Reserve Records. The track you're about to hear is called Todd Four. Thanks for tuning in here on Chaotic Good Jazz, Freeform Portland. My name is Alex Lester, here with you for about another hour and 20 minutes.

All right, and that was the track Nothing Beats Cash, Paul Geiss, off his new album, The Mirage of Ceuta. That one's inspired by some recent travels to Morocco, where he met and played with other musicians during his time there. We also heard Star Wolf. They're a St. Louis-based kind of disco-funk band. You also heard Eric DeMuro, a track off the album Simulacra. That one released earlier in the summer. Bastard Jazz Recordings. And coming up next, I've got another track that features Jamaluddin Takuma, that Paul Geiss track you just heard, Nothing Beats Cash. That one features bassist Jamaluddin Takuma. And I've got one coming up here for you. It's a John Coltrane cover, Dahomey Dance. Now, John Coltrane would have celebrated his 100th birthday later this week. So, playing that kind of in honor of all the musicians he has inspired over the years, and all the ears that have heard that music and have had their lives changed. So, thanks for tuning in today. Chaotic Good Jazz here on Freeform Portland.

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All right, and that was a track, When Colors Turn Gray, Owen Kim and the Dirty Jazz featuring Melody Gardot. That one off the album Infinity Shakes, which released September 4th via Artwork Records. It was a brand new release. And as well as the two tracks you're about to hear, they're brand new as well. Rebecca Sanborn, her album Shadow Work, released here at the front of September, Portland Jazz Composers Ensemble. I've got a track queued up for you all coming up next called Minotaur. And then right after that, I'm going to have a single from a guitarist and Portland Jazz Composers Ensemble Artistic Director, Ryan Marr. He's got an album coming out later this fall from a live at Smalls. And first single, Bruiser. It's kind of a long one. It's about 9 minutes, and that's going to kind of set the tone for the second hour. I've got some long songs here to close out today's show. So thanks for tuning in. I got, let's see, 1, 2, 3, 4, just a handful more songs to play for you all. Like I said, there are going to be some long ones mixed in here on the second half of today's show. So, yeah, thanks for tuning in. This is Rebecca Sanborn, Minotaur.

All right, and that was the latest from Roman Norfleet and The Present Art Group. Headed On to Freedom. That one's released via Mississippi Records here locally.

League just came out earlier in September, September 8th. Was when that one debuted. But thanks for tuning in here today, Chaotic Good Jazz. My name's Alex Lester. I've got about half an hour left with you, and I'm going to fill it out with two long songs to close things out today. I've got one from I Am an Instrument, the new album just came out. I've got the track Wonder Wander queued up for you. That's the title track from the album. Also have one, going to close it out, Without My Wings, the Scandinavian jazz rock group, Sex Magic Wizards. Thanks for tuning in here today, Chaotic to Jazz here on Freeform Portland. See y'all again 2 weeks' time.

with joy. Some are whispered carefully under quiet breaths of mourning.

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3: I am war. Help me kill. All you have to do is do nothing. Don't protest. Don't write your congressman. In fact, you can do me a favor. 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I am war. Help me kill.

0: That was brand new Orville Peck with Rehab Blues. This is the Exhausted Queers Radio Hour on Freeform Portland, and I'm Blanche Devereaux. Today is a show largely of brand new music. Before Orville, we had new music from Linda Perry, formerly of the Four Non Blondes. And that song was What Lies With You. Then we had Michelle Gurevich, aka China Woman, with Party Girl. Then we had new Bina with The Art of Anger. We started off the show today with I Am War, Help Me Kill, the 1971 anti-Vietnam War ad. That is unfortunately just as relevant as ever, is it not? Here's Carsey Blanton, drunk on tour, dunking on Ed Sheeran on Freeform Portland.
1: I shouldn't be saying this, but I'm drunk on tour, and all day my feed has been overrun with videos of Ed Sheeran fucking crying, cosplaying, as a person who believes in something and has stood up for something. When we can all clearly see, Ed, you believe in nothing, you stand for nothing, and you have sacrificed nothing. But it's worse than that. I myself am a musician who has not only advocated for Palestine from the stage, but went to prison for Palestine last year. And I have also sacrificed fucking nothing. And Macklemore has sacrificed nothing. And all the people who left Ed's tour, like, power to them. They did a wonderful thing. We have sacrificed nothing. We are in the Imperial Corps. We have food. We have a place to live. None of us have watched our families be shot in front of us. None of us are truly worried for our actual physical safety. Obviously, Ed Sheeran did not stand up to the billionaire class because he fucking is in that class. He didn't stand up to the sociopath because he is a sociopath. Ed Sheeran is and always has been a corporate shill. He's four fucking global conglomerates in a stupid shirt playing stupid fucking songs. And like this circle jerk of the most privileged people in the history of the world is not gonna get us through this century alive. In order for the human race to survive this century, we all have to learn how to not be like Ed and how to instead grow a fucking spine, act in solidarity with other people, get organized, learn how to earn people's respect and trust. We need to organize in the fucking millions or nuclear winter. It's that or the seas boil. So like, it doesn't matter what your take is. It doesn't matter whether your video fucking went viral. Like, get in an organization and learn how to work with people. And if you imagine yourself above that, you're fucking delusional like Ed. So just grow up.

0: again.
1: That was Hard Out Here for a Gimp by Wheelchair Sports Camp. Before that, we had brand new music all the way from Australia from Tash Sultana with their new song Something in the Water. Before that, from Palestine, we had Nemesis with Misconstrued. And then we had Everything for Everyone from Carsey Blanton after an epic read from her. Here's new Charlotte Ardigeri on the Exhausted Queers Radio Hour. Dying.

That was Public Figures with Push My Buttons. Before that, from 1985, we had Rizzo de Hombres with Mirrors. Then we had Susie and the Banshees with Spellbound. And we started off that set with Charlotte Adigiri and Bolas Pupil with Goo Goo Gaga. Here's Kate Bush with How to Be Invisible on the Exhausted Queers Radio Hour.

With Ed Sheeran's tour right now, I think we're really seeing kind of the final nail in the coffin of the apolitical celebrity. And it's not that these people will not still be able to be successful, because if there's one thing that the cabal of powerful people can do, it's protect their dogs. The thing is, the incredible creativity of the human race has led us to create so much art, so much music, and it's not even so offensive that Ed Sheeran's political stance is as milquetoast as his music. What's offensive is the fact that his behavior is slamming it in all of our faces that you do not get to be a superstar. You do not get to be internationally recognized as a gifted artist and musician unless you keep your mouth tightly shut about things that people in power don't want you speaking on. That is the greatest evidence of the power of art. And as aggressive and violent and hateful and effective as people in power are at shutting up artists, it's only evidence of how powerful art is, how persuasive music is, how unifying it is, how incredibly real the impact of it is. I just really want to highlight that they would not have created such intricate and convoluted labyrinths of power and hierarchy and status deliberately weaponized against artists if art was not important. And that speaks to the whole issue of AI art happening, which is still relevant and still a problem. But I just want to impress upon you that in this moment, more than ever, this is evidence. Your contribution to the world matters. Your artistic expression matters. The way you show up every day matters. The things you choose to do, to buy, to say, matter. If they didn't matter, there would not be so much effort to stop people from speaking, to shut people up, and to punish them whenever they step out of line. That's what I think is

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1: 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And over that, you heard Skyfish for Skyfish with a talk about the apolitical celebrity. And then you heard Kate Bush with How to Be Invisible. 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

0: how it's done. And you're like, bitch, you're not doing nothing over there.
1: Well, that's why I always say you can't trust the pretty people to sell you makeup.
0: You can't.
1: Like some hot 21-year-old bitch being like, this concealer, my eye bags. I'm like, what eye bags, bitch?
0: Yeah.
1: I'm a 33-year-old crossdresser.

That was Waterfalls, the 3 a.m. mix by After Hours. Then we had brand new Saul Williams with The Dagger. Then we had Tovolo with Rumi. And we started off that set with Boy Harsher with Falling. I'm Blanche Devereaux, and this is the Exhausted Queers Radio Hour, and here's Sarah Nemo with I Still Miss You.

Baby, where you going? Chad, don't you dare walk out that door. Look, I know I was wrong. But what you want?

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1: 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Stranger Than Fiction with Mr. B.

I'll tell you, Kat. Kat, you can let those children come play in my yard any day. STF, Stranger Than Fiction with Mr. B is on the air, and we're going to have some great times today. I'm reaching back into my Prague library and going back to my roots.

Steve Howe as he performed that song on the slide guitar, and it was amazing. Just an amazing show. Gates of Delirium was a monster at that show, and such a grandiose performance from Yes. I mean, it was a huge, huge undertaking to bring Relayer to the various cities that Yes performed in. Oh, wow. That one brought back some memories, along with Perpetual Change from the very, well, the second Yes LP, but it's called the Yes Album. I Am a Force Field from Cloud Cult, and of course, Cat Stevens to open the show with a live recording of Where Do the Children Play? While we play right between our ears during an episode of Stranger Than Fiction, we're going outside in on this edition of Stranger Than Fiction, and outside it's very, very, very, very sunny out. So we're gonna make sure we're under blue linen when we get a sunburn. This is from Martyrs, and this is Sunburn Under Blue Linen. It's an instrumental, and I hope you enjoy this.

Jack down to the sea. Many long years have come and gone since John F. Kennedy died. I'm not sure but what that man was downright crucified by the same bad guy.

Yeah. Sometimes doesn't it seem that way, you guys? Where everything you do ends up getting you in some kind of trouble? I guess it's been that way my whole life. Oh, my. Hoyt Axton right there. His mom wrote Heartbreak Hotel for Elvis Presley, so... Hoyt Axton with the Gypsy Moth and Jethro Tull from the Heavy Horses LP. Back there with Moths. STF Stranger Than Fiction. I do hope you've enjoyed this first half of the show. The second half, we're going to feature a brand new track from Neil Young and Leave It to Neil, a beautiful 11-minute track from Neil Young and the Chrome Hearts, and we're going to enjoy that right after the station break here on Stranger Than Fiction. But I thought I'd give Rusty, my old pal Rusty, a cover song, and this one is from Neil Young covering John Lennon, of course.

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